water is mischievous. Ha! I like how it misbehaves. 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But once you know what you like, well, there you are. You are your father's daughter. 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And if the voice starts to whisper, to follow the farthest star, Moana, that voice inside is who you are. We make our nets from the fibers, from the water is sweet inside. We use the roots to build fires, to cook up the meat inside.

0: for longer. 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Look to you, it makes you wiser and stronger. Find the answers are waiting where you are. Look to you, it makes you wiser and stronger. Find the answers are waiting where you are.
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0: when I come. Mama was queen of the mambo, papa was king of the Congo. Deep down in the jungle, last I banging my first bongo. Every monkey like to be in my place instead of me, cause I'm the king of bongo, baby, I'm the king of bongo bong. Hit me when I come.
1: Пташки співають, ми підхоплюємо. Весна на радіо «П'ятниця».